0: you'll head back. You'll need to use the bathroom. And your incredibly talented host does all of that at once. So join him on a journey to the center of your mind and stomach. Yes, he's your tour guide to the dark side. Your host with the least body fat. It's Alice's Attic with Alice Cooper.
1: You're back to the only sane place left on the planet, Alice's Attic. If you're on the verge of having a total psychotic breakdown, come on up here. We celebrate those. Just give me a heads up so I can hide all the hammers. So this hour, we've got a You Gotta Love the 80s with the Pretenders. Then for Tales, it's a story about a legendary punk venue in New York City. And then rock trivia on a psychedelic 60s band. So let's get to it.
0: Alice's Attic with Alice Cooper.

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1: And the heyday of all things metal.
0: It's time to travel back to one very dynamic decade. You gotta love the 80s. In Alice's Attic. Here's Coop now.
2: Chrissy Hynde grew up in the rubber capital of the world, Akron, Ohio. She left for London in the early 70s and formed the Pretenders by 1978. And then in the early 80s, she went home for a visit back to Akron. And what she found was not what she had left. A farmland of her childhood had been paved, and the downtown had changed. So she was inspired to write the song, My City Was Gone. It's an autobiographical lament. Specific names, specific places, Akron's transformation from gritty industrial city to commercial sprawl, seen through the eyes of an expat who had been living in England. Yeah, Phoenix, every city is not what you're going to remember as a kid. Detroit, when I was a kid, Detroit was such a great city. It still is. But I mean, it went through a lot of hard times. Luckily, everything came back. So here's the 1984 Pretenders hit, My City Was Gone.

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0: This is Tales from the Attic.
2: The club CBGB opened in 1973 on Bowery in Manhattan. Country, bluegrass, and blues, that was the original intent. What happened instead was the Ramones television, Talking Heads, Blondie, and Patti Smith. It was the ultimate ground zero for the New York punk. Now, I was not a CBGB band. We were a different kind of theatrical rock from a different era, from a different city. But I knew what that room meant. The club closed in 2006 with Patti Smith playing the final show for 3.5 hours. And then 2008, designer John Varvatos opened a high-end menswear boutique, preserving the original room. John Varvatos was just one of the great rock historians. He makes the best rock clothes of anybody. Got to give him a lot of credit. The graffiti is under glass. The punk rock history is framed on the walls. The spirit of the place is genuinely honored. And in 2010, I was invited to play a surprise concert right there in the tailoring shop. It was the only time I played in that space, even if it had already been transformed. I'm trying to remember what band it was with. It was just a bunch of great players. And we got up and did a bunch of songs. Well, if you hung out at CBGB's back in the day, send your stories to alice@aliceisattic.com. Rock trivia is coming up right after this quick break, so stay there.
0: Alice will be right back with more rock and roll that doesn't suck.
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7: What were Jefferson Starship imagining when they wrote Jane? David Freeberg and Jim McPherson wrote Jane imagining a Baroque pop sound, but Craig Chikinko transformed it into a hard rock arrangement. At one point, the band's manager came into the studio, told Chikinko the guitar solo was too long, and said it would never get radio play. Chikinko argued and kept every note, and of course the song became a hit. So let's hear it. Here's Jane with a too long solo.

Somewhere lurking in the dark shadows, he's a radio host who doesn't suck, even though he's always been a bit of a freak. But he does think you're worthy of listening to his show. Crank up the most talented man whose eye makeup is better than yours. The king of your kind. It's Alice's Attic with Alice Cooper.

0: Well, you're back with your prolific host, Alice Cooper. Yeah, I do have to go check what that word means, to also, like you do. Do you know any other radio hosts that have recorded over 30 albums, toured the world, and have a side project with Johnny Depp and Joe Perry? I didn't think so. Well, this hour, we're doing Movie Music Madness from a Coen Brothers classic. Then, of course, it's Hey Stupid. And I'll top it off with some rock trivia on Lenny Kravitz. But now, let's hear some rock.
1: Alice's Attic with Alice Cooper.

0: St. Louis, ready to turn it up and sing it loud. 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
1: In 1998, Joel and Ethan Coen wrote and directed their most beloved film, The Big Lebowski. It's a stoner neo-noir about a man named Jeffrey Lebowski, who goes by The Dude and was played by Jeff Bridges. It was a unique film that became a cult classic. The soundtrack was assembled by T-Bone Burnett, who was a former guitarist in Bob Dylan's Rolling Thunder review band and the Coen brothers' most frequent music collaborator. He curated songs from Dylan, Kenny Rogers, Nina Simone, CCR, Captain Beefheart, and the Gypsy Kings' Spanish-language cover of Hotel California. There are actually two Eagles songs in the film, the Gypsy Kings cover and also the original recording of Peaceful Easy Feeling from their 1972 self-titled debut album. The movie, of course, is one of the most quoted movies ever. It's one of the funniest. The Coen brothers had a sense of humor. I could have been a Coen brother, because all their movies had these gigantic twists, and everybody wanted to be in a Coen Brothers movie. Everybody. So here's Peaceful Easy Feeling from The Big

0: Not everyone's a genius. 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Maybe you never got that PhD. But then there's these people.
1: Well, that's the stupidest thing I ever heard.
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0: It's time for Hey Stupid on Alice's Attic with Alice Cooper.
3: Well, tonight we start in Germany, where a drunk Marine made a mess after sneaking into a military installation in the middle of the night, accidentally activating an emergency firefighting system and filling a giant aircraft hangar wall-to-wall with thick chemical foam. Next up, police in Nebraska were shocked to pull over a Ford Crown Victoria featuring a sliced-off roof and a makeshift iron gate on the passenger door to fit a massive full-sized live bull named Howdy Doody riding in the front seat. And finally, Florida, of course. And for this story, the headline speaks for itself. Florida man arrested after trying to cross Atlantic Ocean to London in a giant homemade hamster wheel. Do I have to say anything else? Well, stick around, because after this break, I've got rock and roll trivia.
0: You're mere moments away from more Alice.
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20: What instrument did Lenny Kravitz play on his hit song, Are You Gonna Go My Way? If you said guitar, you're wrong. He actually played drums on the studio recording of the song. Known for being a multi-instrumentalist who frequently recorded most instruments on his own songs, Lenny tracked lead vocals, bass, and drums on the track. Of course, the music video featured Cindy Blackman Santana on drums. I did not know that Lenny played drums, but a lot of guys, a lot of lead singers do. Paul McCartney plays drums. So let's hear Lenny Kravitz rock out on his drums. Here's Are You Gonna Go My

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0: days in Detroit, to teen angst in Arizona, to shock rock in L.A., to his rise to Rock and Roll Hall of Famer, one man is superbly seasoned to guide you through this magnificent musical journey.
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3: It's the greatest radio show on Earth, Alice's Attic. I haven't heard many radio shows on other planets, but I assume that my show is way better. So, lots coming up this hour. Cooper's covers with one of the loudest bands in history, then some freaky facts that will make you cry. And after that, I'll test your knowledge of a Scorpion song that's become the soundtrack to the end of the Soviet Union. But now, how about this?
0: Alice's Attic with Alice Cooper.

0: We know you don't want summer to end, but we've got the perfect way to ease into fall. The KC Rock and Roll 1000 this Labor Day weekend. 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

0: Imitation is the sincerest form of flattery. Either that, or they just ran out of song ideas. Whichever the case, here's a Cooper's cover now.
1: The Blue Cheer cover of Eddie Cochran's Summertime Blues is one of those covers where the original and the cover are so different that it's barely a cover at all. The original was released in July 1958 by Eddie Cochran, a 19-year-old from Oklahoma City. A decade later, the San Francisco band Blue Cheer released their version. They had come out of the Haight-Ashbury scene and were connected to the Grateful Dead's management circle, and their approach to volume was, in 1968 standards, genuinely extreme. They were known for playing at sound levels that were not safe for indoor settings. They took Cochran's sparse hand clap and acoustic guitar original and ran it through the wall of amplifiers. Blue Cheer's cover became the first heavy metal song to break into the top 40. Blue Cheer definitely came out and did an experiment that worked. They took it and made it a metal song. Here's Summertime Blues, Blue Cheer.

Your teller of Detroit stories, Alice Cooper, will return after these messages. Alice's Attic with Alice Cooper. If it rocks, it's on KC95. 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
1: And now, Alice's Attic with Alice Cooper presents more fun and freaky facts. Take it away, Coop.
2: Ready to be freaked out? Here we go. The Macedonian king Demetrius the Besieger was the first ruler to put his image on a coin. Before that, coins only featured divine beings. I said this recently. Somebody said, if you could have one thing on this planet, what would it be? I said, I want my picture on the money. I think that's as good as it gets. The idea of birthstones dates back to the Old Testament, with a gemstone for each of the 12 tribes. The month October is named after octo, which means eight, as it was the eighth month of the Roman calendar. And finally tonight, humans are the only creatures to have chins. Even chimpanzees and gorillas lack the actual bone that extends from our jaws to constitute the chin. Well, it's time for a break while you think about all of that, but I'll be right back with rock trivia featuring a whistle break after this.
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0: It's Rock Trivia on Alice's Attic with Alice Cooper.
1: Where did the Scorpions write the song Winds of Change? Answer, who cares? No, they were on a boat ride on the river in Moscow. In August of 1989, they went to the Russian capital for the Moscow Music Peace Festival, which was a two-day event at Lenin Stadium with a capacity of 100,000 people. So it was the first time Western heavy metal acts had been permitted to play in the Soviet capital. The lineup, Scorpions, Ozzy, Motley Crue, Cinderella, Skid Row, alongside Soviet bands Gorky Park and Brigada S. In the days before the show, the Scorps went down the Moskva River on a boat with all the other bands, MTV journalists and Red Army soldiers, and the song Winds of Change came to them. Here's that song, Winds of Change.

0: Unlike Elvis, Alice Cooper has not left the building. 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
1: Second floor, hardware, children's wear, ladies' lingerie. Oh, good morning, Mr. Tyler. Going down?

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0: Welcome to the deepest confines of the mind of Alice Cooper. It's a bit dusty up here, and oh, is it cluttered. There's a memory of hanging out with John Lennon and Anne Murray at LA's The Troubadour in 73. And over here is Alice's Cortez High School locker combination. And why is there a random recollection of pre-concert pickled herring in Oslo in 2017? But amidst the mélange, there's a wealth of rock and roll tidbits and knowledge that never fails to entertain and engage. So without further ado, here's your fastidious host. It's Alice's Attic with Alice Cooper.
1: You're back with your undead host, Alice Cooper. After the show tonight, I can crawl back into the grave I came out of. But in the meantime, stick around this hour for a ton of fun. An Attic classic featuring Badfinger. Then a listener email. And finally, we'll top it off with a song we just don't understand from Van Halen. But first, let's get to the music.
0: Alice's Attic with Alice Cooper.

0: 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Ready to turn it up and sing it loud? 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
1: Up until 1970, Badfinger was best known as the Beatles' proteges on Apple Records. Their first massive hit, Come and Get It, was written and produced by Paul McCartney. While grateful, the band and frontman Pete Ham, in particular, was desperate to prove they could write their own hits without relying on a Beatle hand-me-down. Then came the song No Matter What. It became historically significant as the original template for power pop. With a blend of heavy guitars, bright melodies, and multi-part harmonies that influenced bands like Cheap Trick and The Knack. No Matter What could have been a Beatles song, but it was written by them because they were so influenced by the Beatles. But they did an amazing job of writing a Beatles song there. Come and Get It. The Hollywood Vampires did that with McCartney on our first album. And that was having royalty in the studio. So here's Badfinger with No Matter What.

What? You think radio this brilliant is free? We'll be back with more amazing Alice Cooper after the break. Alice's Attic with Alice Cooper. If it rocks, it's on KC95. 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
1: Alice, I heard the rumors a while back that you had died. I was in shock, but very pleasantly surprised to see you were still alive. Do you ever pay attention to the rumors that go around the internet? I'm sure you've been subject of your share of rumors over the years. Thanks for the years of entertainment, Jill. Well, here's the deal. Now that AI is out and all the fake news, I'm in the news every day. The other day, my wife had triplets or double or twins. I saved a bus full of nuns going over a cliff. That every day, it's another story. I guess everybody in my family has at one point died and then came back to life. So, yeah, I have fun hearing the rumors. And I think every single artist in the world has had a fake death thing on the internet. Well, if you thought I was dead, well, you're right. I'm a vampire. Write to me at alice@alicesattic.com. I'll be right back with a song we just don't understand from Van Halen. So don't move.
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21: 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Let Alice Cooper clear it up for you in songs we just don't understand.
22: The 1978 Van Halen track Jamie's Cryin' tells the story of a young woman's regret and heartbreak following a one-night stand. Jamie meets a guy she is genuinely interested in and hopes for a real relationship, but she can tell right away that only wants a hookup. What makes the song unique for a hard rock anthem is that David Lee Roth writes it from a surprisingly sympathetic perspective towards the woman, contrasting with the party-heavy swaggering persona Van Halen was known at the time. But did you know what inspired the song? Producer Ted Templeman said the inspiration actually came from a two-note guitar lick Eddie Van Halen played, which sounded like someone sobbing. Roth wrote the lyrics in about 20 minutes to match that whining guitar line. So let's hear it. Jamie's Cry.

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0: 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The KC Rock and Roll 1000 this Labor Day weekend. 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

0: 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Arbor Valley in Wentzville on Highway N with minimum half-acre wooded lots. And our newest community, Elkhorn Ridge in Truesdale, just west of Wright City, minutes from Highway 70. 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

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Billy Idol hits Hollywood Casino Amphitheater September 10th for the It's a Nice Day to Tour Again 2026 tour. 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
1: 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All taking the stage Saturday, September 26th at the Family Arena. 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

0: We know you don't want summer to end, but we've got the perfect way to ease into fall. The KC Rock and Roll 1000 this Labor Day weekend. 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
3: I'm John Ewald, and here's your Rock History Report for September 3rd. On this day in 1947, Eric Bell, guitarist of Thin Lizzy, was born. Thin Lizzy's biggest song, The Boys Are Back in Town, was originally released in 1976 as the first single from their album Jailbreak. It is considered by Rolling Stone to be the band's best song, placing it at number 272 on the 2021 edition of the 500 Greatest Songs of All Time list. Also on this day in 2005, blues musician Fats Domino was rescued from New Orleans shortly after Hurricane Katrina hit the city. The 77-year-old singer had been reported missing since the storm in New Orleans, which had flooded the city, leaving thousands feared dead. And on this day in 2010, Mike Edwards, a founding member of the Electric Light Orchestra, was killed in a freak accident when a giant bale of hay tumbled down a hill and crashed into his van. Edwards played cello with ELO, the seven-piece band led by Jeff Lynne, from their first live gig in 1972 until he left in January of 1975. He quit the band in 75 to become a Buddhist, changing his name to Deva Pramada and making his living by teaching the cello. And that's this day in rock history for September the 3rd on KC95.
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3: Oh, hey, you. 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How's it going? 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Roundtree. Early in the KC studios, welcome to this, your Thursday edition of the AD Show. Yeah, your Thursday. You know what that means? That means this time tomorrow, you will have officially made it through yet another week. It is no small accomplishment. You're doing awesome. Hang in there. You got this. You are a badass. And if you need something, if there's anything I can do for you to make your Thursday better, hit me up and let me know. I'm here with you. I'm here for you. One of the ways I can make your Thursday better is this. Rush tickets. When you hear Rush, tap the KC app. You could be on your way to the show also right around 6:30. And fun fact to make you sound smart, got your hookup to go see Clue at the Fabulous Box. Right now, though, 974-1111, what do you have going on this weekend? I ask you that, even though it's only Thursday, because the moment I get off the air today at 10 o'clock, we get into the Labor Day weekend Rock and Roll 1000. It's going to be awesome. I'll be back on Friday, but we're mostly just going to be rolling through songs and counting things down as you begin your celebration. So we're not going to have quite as much time to chat. So a couple things I want to address with you today. What are you doing with your Labor Day weekend? I love Labor Day. I love it for you. You know why? Look, you, me, all of us,

asking entirely too much for themselves waiting for a federal holiday. But it is, on those days, important for you and I to stop for a minute and think about the people who are willing to make huge sacrifices, sometimes the ultimate sacrifice, so that you could be here living the life that you get to live. But Labor Day, Labor Day is about you. Labor Day is for you, the American worker. It's about you busting your ass. It's about you being up and at them and making it happen before the sun is even out. It's about you grinding it out, you pushing yourself, you getting up and getting out of bed every single damn day and trading your time for whatever it takes to look after yourself and the people who matter the most to you. And you know what that looks like in real life? It looks like you getting up when the alarm goes off and immediately negotiating with yourself about whether or not you actually need to get up. Five more minutes, then another five, and then suddenly you're doing math in your head about whether you can get to the shower, get dressed, make coffee, and still get to work without having to explain yourself to anybody. It's about you, the mom, making sure the coffee is hot, the lunch is packed, and the little rat bastard kids are out the door on time, and then going off to deal with the rest of your own work day. It's about dad getting up and getting to work when he'd really much rather just stay there watching Ted Lasso in bed, he said, possibly projecting his own life onto yours. It's about all of us showing up. It's about you doing the work, about you paying the bills and somehow keeping this whole thing moving. And Labor Day is a recognition of that. And quite frankly, a recognition of the fact that you bust your freaking ass. You work too hard for not nearly enough reward. And there's nothing that can completely make up for that. But you keep going. You show up. You do what needs to be done. And most of the time, nobody throws you a parade for that. The garbage gets taken out. The mortgage gets paid. The kids get where they need to go. The car gets serviced. The dog gets fed. The work gets done. And then you wake up and you do it again. So Labor Day is a day to recognize that you work your sweet patootie off. But know this. We appreciate you. I appreciate you. I see you. I see what you do every single day, not just for yourself, but ultimately for all of us. And is one day off where you get to have a beer and a burger by the pool enough? Absolutely the hell not. But it's what you and I've got. And that's why I love Labor Day so much, because this one coming up, my friend, is for you. So bear that in mind this weekend. How are you celebrating Labor Day? Maybe you're going somewhere. Maybe you're having people over. Maybe you're gonna grill. Maybe you're gonna barbecue. Maybe you're doing absolutely nothing, which frankly is an increasingly attractive vacation destination. There's something wonderful about having nowhere to be. But bear this in mind. Essentially, the weekend starts now. I mean, for the next couple days, if you do have to turn up to work, we're all just going to be phoning it the hell in, doing it bare minimum as possible so we can get to our weekend. 974-1111, what are you doing with your Labor Day weekend? Enjoy it because you have earned it. It's Aerosmith Workashy.

0: Aerosmith on Keisha 95. It's the AD show. 974-1111 is my number. Keisha, good morning. What you got going on this Labor Day weekend? And are you showing up to work today and tomorrow?
1: Oh, I'm already at work. It's an anvil, brother. How you doing?
0: You already getting your grind on?
1: You know it, baby. But a friend of mine is kind enough to let me use his pool and fishing light this weekend. He's out of town.
0: Oh, these are the best friends to have. Friends with vacation homes that aren't in their vacation homes. Oh, I hear this anvil, and I'm just like, you know what? I got to get better friends. None of my friends have fishing holes and pseudo-resort homes that I can go crash at while they're somewhere hundreds of miles away, so I don't have to worry about the fact that I'm taking their food out of their fridge and eating it and, you know, putting my half-naked ass on their furniture as I get ready to take another dip into the pool. This is living, my friend, and I'm so happy for you that you've got that because you bust your ass every day, dude.
1: Hell yeah. Plus, I'm going to Celebration Day with Blowtorch Timmy.
0: Oh, this is a win upon win, dude. Make sure you get there early enough to see Magic Man because Magic Man...
1: Oh, my God.
0: Holy crap.
1: I cheered up, dude.
0: Yeah.
1: I cheered up when I heard him sing.
0: When they came into the studio live, like, the feedback online and on air was just crazy. So many people said, like, had you not said that, I would have thought that was an old recording of Heart performing in the KC studios.
1: Oh, absolutely.
0: Enjoy putting your freshly wet from the swimming pool half-naked ass on somebody else's furniture.
1: Hell yeah, brother.
0: Later, bro.
1: Later, bro.
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0: Did you hear when Martha Stewart went to jail for insider trading? Her fellow inmates ratted her out for doing something that technically qualified as another crime. What offense did hardened criminal Martha Stewart commit while she was in the pokey? Also, do you deal with borborygmus? I do, like all the time, especially right now. In fact, the borborygmus, that might be the gurgling that you hear in the background, depending on how bad it is. Can you hear it? Can you hear the borborygmus? Do you deal with borborygmus? What is borborygmus? Because we tackle the important issues on the show. Full story right around 6:30 and fun facts to make you sound smart. 974-1111. What do you have going on this Labor Day weekend?
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23: 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Another extreme heat warning today. Mostly sunny, really, really hot. Temperature approaching the record high of 101 set all the way back in 2011. Caution advised if you're outside for extended periods of time, don't leave kids and dogs in cars. And if you are walking your four-legged family member, make sure it's before the sun fully comes up or after it starts to set. Tonight, clear, warm, really sticky, low of 74, currently 79 with a real feel of 86 at the KC Studios. 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They cleared this all at 64 westbound past Research Park Circle. There is another stall that they cleared, 170 southbound at Natural Bridge. It's the Eagles, live in the fast lane. We're Casey.

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3: 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Hey, do you know what borborygmus is? Yes, borborygmus. Do you deal with borborygmus? I do, like all the time, especially right now. That might be the gurgling you hear in the background, depending on how bad it is this morning. Can you hear the borborygmus? Borborygmus is the scientific word for your tummy rumbling. I drank about a pot and a half of coffee this morning on an empty stomach, hence the borborygmus. Now you know. Hey, a 13-year-old in Seattle sold off a rare Jimothy the Raccoon gold card on eBay for $21,100. The Seattle Mariners gave it out during a ball game. Here are the Mariners TV announcers talking about Jimothy cards.
4: We are giving away Jimothy rookie cards. Everybody who comes through the gates, there's 20,000 of them. This is what it'll look like. What you do is you have to take it out of the protective sleeve, just like when you were a kid. Not every Jimothy card is created equally. There are 100 silver cards on the right, and what you see on the left, the one of one gold Jimothy card.
3: Worth $21,000 to a teenage kid. Pretty good, right? Hey, did you hear that when Martha Stewart went to jail for doing all that insider trading, her fellow inmates ratted her out for doing something that technically qualified as another crime? I know. What offense did hardened criminal Martha Stewart commit while she was in the pokey? Inmates who served with Martha Stewart say that she smuggled baking ingredients into prison. Mm-hmm. Martha Stewart would make apple flan for her fellow inmates while they were all in jail. This is according to a woman who served time with her. The apples were something that they had in the prison cafeteria, but they also had caramel and cinnamon, which meant that Martha Stewart smuggled caramel and cinnamon into jail while she was doing her hard time. Yep, she smuggled baking ingredients into the pokey. I won't say where, because it's still breakfast time. Now look, my borborygmus is gone.
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3: All right, you and I talked about it yesterday, and fun facts make you sound smart. You scared of sharks? Have you ever had a shark encounter? Because the shark bite capital of the world was named this year, and it's a place where a lot of people might be headed for their Labor Day vacation. 974-1111. What is the shark bite capital of the world? First correct answer we get is on their way to see Clue the musical at the Fabulous Fox. It's Interstate Love Song. It's Stone Temple Pilots. We're KC.

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1: Hey, good morning, AD. This is JQ from the block. How we doing, buddy?
0: Pretty good, JQ from the block. I'll be even better if I can get you hooked up with these tickets to go see Clue at the Fabulous Fox. JQ from the block. Have you ever had a shark encounter?
1: Nah, but I have a fascination with sharks. I'm an avid watcher of Shark Week.
0: Uh-huh. They're a lot more fascinating from a distance, I would imagine. But bearing that in mind, you probably know this because you've seen it whilst watching Shark Week programming. What is the shark bite capital of the world?
1: Florida.
0: Yeah, Florida. New Smyrna Beach specifically, but Florida in general. Here's the thing. The Florida surf renders the water turbid, which means visibility is poor for the sharks. As a result, the sharks are way more likely to mistake somebody's hand or foot for prey. So there you have it. Shark bite capital of the entire world right here in these United States of America, Florida. Although, since it's Florida, I think you also have to count instances of people biting the sharks. You are on your way to see Clue at the Fabulous Fox, JQ from the block.
1: Woo! Thank you, AED, and everyone, and you do have a wonderful and safe Labor Day weekend.
0: You too, brother. Hold on. Making it worse, the great white shark population has exploded, as has the size of the average U.S. beachgoer. So this summer, it has been good eating. My friend who's a surfer in California told me they have these new devices to keep you safe from sharks now. I was like, yeah, I have a device to keep me safe from sharks too. It's called Land.
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0: George Thurgood, I drink alone on Keisha 95. It's the AD show. You know how college drama usually involves bad roommates and stolen pizza? Did you see what's going on with WashU? They have leveled up to a high-stakes legal battle with a professor who is accused of doing something that, well, should be taken seriously. Full story in the news, along with the possibility of you having a naked DoorDash driver. I said what I said. Again, full story in the news a little after 7 o'clock. Then right around 7:30 in the 30-second song challenge, you'll have another chance to win your way in to see AC/DC and Foo Fighters. And Dustin from Songs for Soldiers is going to be rolling through the KC studios in the 7 o'clock hour as well. Also, listen out for Rush. I know, there's an awful lot going on today. Naked DoorDash drivers, Rush tickets, it's all happening, my friend. When you hear Rush, tap the track. You could be on your way to the show.
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0: Hey, what's up? It's AD Roundtree. Congratulations to our boy Chicken Dan and the rest of the crew at Lee's Famous Recipe Chicken. Why? They are celebrating 60 years, and they've got a pretty good reason to celebrate. Lee's is delicious. In fact, I don't know if you heard me talk about it. Lee's just cleaned up the UCP Heartland Wingding the other night, taking a whole bunch of different wins in different categories. Three of them, three wins. 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
0: 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It is not cool today. Not even close. Extreme heat warning, mostly sunny, very, very hot with the temperature approaching the record high of 101 set all the way back in 2011. Caution is advised if you're outside for any extended period of time. Heat exhaustion, dehydration, these are real things. Kids and dogs should not be left in cars with the engine off for any length of time whatsoever. And when you are walking the family, four-legged family member, you should do that before the sun fully comes up or after it goes down. Tonight, clear, warm, very sticky, low of 74. Currently, let's see here. I had a private bet with myself that we'd get up to a real feel of 90 before it got to be 7 o'clock. Oh, we're almost there. Currently 78 with a real feel of 88 at the KC Studios. 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There's debris in the roadway, 270 southbound past Tesson Ferry Road. Left lane closed, and that'll slow you down a little bit. They cleared that stall, 64 eastbound past Prospect, and they cleared that other stalled vehicle, 64 westbound past Research Park Circle. It's Stone's Beast of Burden. We're KC.

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2: What I want to do first is say thank you very much for joining me. If you are just getting here, welcome to this, your Thursday edition of the A.D. Show. The next thing I got to do is remind you that right around 7:30 and the 30-second song challenge, you'll have another chance to win your way and to see AC/DC and Foo Fighters at the Dome on September 8th. Right now, though, let's you and I take a look at what the hell's going on in the world. Let's do some news.
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4: 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It's the What in the Hell headline news.
2: If you have a kid that just showed up for college, you probably know this. You know how college drama usually involves bad roommates and stolen pizza. WashU kind of leveled up to a high-stakes legal battle. A WashU professor who was accused of assault last year is now suing the university, outright denying the allegations and claiming the school conducted a slanted investigation due to an anti-male bias. He's taking the institution to task over how they handled the entire situation. It's messy for one of St. Louis's most prestigious campuses, and it's headed straight for the courts. It's like a real-life soap opera, but with way more student loan debt. Hey, St. Louis has a new ABC station. If you were flipping around your TV yesterday looking for your regular ABC shows, maybe you might have noticed that something looked a little different. St. Louis officially has a brand new home for the network. I think it's Channel 32. Program it in your remote. Do people still do that? I don't know. But there is a new ABC station in town. Make of that what you will. Hey, Tiger Woods struck a plea deal in his DUI case and lost his license for 5 years. This is obviously an excellent idea. That guy should not be allowed on the roads. The judge told him no exceptions. If he drives for any reason, he immediately goes back to jail. At a press conference, Florida State Attorney Thomas Bakendall was asked about golf carts.
5: Can Tiger legally drive his own golf cart?
6: Oh my God, that's a great question. Actually, I think you could. Can you drive a golf? You know what? You got me. We'll have to look into that. I'll get back to you. And I know you cannot drive a golf cart while impaired on the roads because it is a vehicle. But I don't, my gut reaction is going to be no. But great question, and I'll get back to you.
2: It's a weird

0: Like, it's already a lot going on. And then for you to, you know, pull something like that is ridiculous.
1: Yes, pull something like that. Poor choice of words. At least he didn't ask him to hold the pickle. Hey, the Green Bay Packers may be without one fan this season. A 39-year-old cheesehead in Wisconsin named Thomas Barrett was arrested after he robbed a bar while wearing a plush Green Bay Packers robe. Sadly, there's no footage of it, but according to cops, Thomas left his two young children at home by themselves early last Friday and broke into a place called Jackson's Blue Ribbon Pub. It wasn't open at the time, so he crawled through a window to get in. The bar surveillance cameras caught him in the act. Police arrested him a block away after finding him asleep in the bushes with a six-pack of White Claw. It's not even a man's drink. Come on, man. And a bottle of Tito's. He was charged with burglary and two counts of neglecting a child. Hey, this is a weird one. In a survey conducted 2 weeks ago, only 66% of Americans knew when Labor Day would be celebrated, and 4% of people didn't think there would be a Labor Day in 2026 at all. The labor market is going through a challenging phase, but that doesn't mean we're canceling it. We need it now more than ever. Finally, in sports news, we're only 1 week away from the start of the NFL season. At this point, everything's fresh, and literally anything can happen. Except the Dallas Cowboys getting out of round one of the playoffs.
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0: It's a bold move. Hey, Axel, how do you want to end the song? Well, I think I just go, for a long time. But you know what? Freaking works, and it's iconic. Guns N' Roses, Don't Cry on KC95. It's the AD Show. 974-1111 is the number. Blowtorch Jimmy, what you got going on this Labor Day weekend?
1: AD, I've got three very important things going on this weekend.
0: Go on.
1: The first one is I'm going to help my daughter go over to the house that she's buying because we have to get it ready. We got to do some painting and what have you. Just, you know, spruce it up.
0: Right.
1: Get it right so she can move in when she closes on it next month because everything went through.
0: So good. Awesome, man. Way to go. Congratulations. So, that's a dad win and a mom win for the Blowtorch family.
1: Yeah. So on Labor Day, I'm going to work my butt off.
0: Good.
1: Yes, I'm going to Celebration Day with Anvil Jeff. We're going to rock out and have a great time.
0: Yep, like I said, make sure you get there early enough to see Magic Man.
1: Oh, I always. I go to every show with the intent to see every band, because you never know. Never know who you're going to discover. And
0: right.
1: I heard them on the air, and they were killer.
0: Glad that after spending your day getting your paint on, doing the dutiful dad thing, you are going to get to party a little bit.
1: Yes, just a little bit. And then maybe the most important thing, in my mind anyway, I have to pay my dear, dear Aunt Jean for my Rush ticket.
0: She got on
1: the pre-sale Tuesday morning, and by 10:15, I had floor seats for Rush.
0: Oh, my God. Way to go, man. Congratulations. That's awesome, awesome news.
1: I am more than stoked. Cannot believe it. And the best part of that is Mrs. Blowtorch wanted to go, so my aunt was able to get us the floor seats on the aisle, so she did not have to walk anywhere. I can roll her right up to the seat, and bam.
0: Well, it's so good to know that the Blowtorch family is going to be well represented at the Rush show. The fact that your wife, an MS Warrior, is going to get to see this band that's so important to both of you and get to do it from a comfy spot. This is important stuff, man. Way to go. Way to make it happen.
1: Well, my aunt made it happen. And like I said, I owe my Aunt Jean a lot over the years. She's got me a ton of tickets, and we've gone to a major shows, and it's going to continue on.
0: Good going, Aunt Jean. It's always good to have that one relative with a city card that can have their finger hovering over the buy button during the presale.
1: Well, and it helps that she's retired and, you know, had the time to be there right on time.
0: Yeah, yeah.
1: While the rest of us schlubs go to work and, you know, do what we can.
0: Yes, trade our time for the money to pay our aunts back for Rush tickets.
1: Yes, exactly.
0: All right, man. Have a great weekend, brother.
1: You too, man, and enjoy everything you may do this weekend.
0: Later,
1: brother. Later.
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0: All right. Songs for Soldiers just arrived. I'm going to go collect them from the lobby, and then you will have another chance to win your way in to see AC/DC and Foo Fighters right around 7:30 in the 30-second song challenge. 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
6: I'm John Ewood, and here's your Rock History Report for September 3rd. On this day in 1947, Eric Bell, guitarist of Thin Lizzy, was born. Thin Lizzy's biggest song, The Boys Are Back in Town, was originally released in 1976 as the first single from their album Jailbreak. It is considered by Rolling Stone to be the band's best song, placing it at number 272 on the 2021 edition of the 500 Greatest Songs of All Time list. Also on this day in 2005, blues musician Fats Domino was rescued from New Orleans shortly after Hurricane Katrina hit the city. The 77-year-old singer had been reported missing since the storm in New Orleans, which had flooded the city, leaving thousands feared dead. And on this day in 2010, Mike Edwards, a founding member of the Electric Light Orchestra, was killed in a freak accident when a giant bale of hay tumbled down a hill and crashed into his van. Edwards played cello with ELO, the seven-piece band led by Jeff Lynne, from their first live gig in 1972 until he left in January of 1975. He quit the band in 75 to become a Buddhist, changing his name to Deva Pramada and making his living by teaching the cello. And that's this day in rock history for September the 3rd on KC95.
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0: 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You don't have any under-move sweat to wipe away like the rest of us. It's mostly sunny, really hot, extreme heat warning, temperature approaching the record high of 101 set back in 2011. Tonight, clear, warm, sticky again, low of 74. Currently, I had a private bet with myself that we would hit the 90s.
27: Chuck was saying 80.
0: A real feel. 79 with a real feel of 89 at the KC Studios.
27: Might get there.
0: Mm-hmm. Like I said, under boob sweat, gooch grease. It's all happening today. Please be careful as you go. Stay hydrated. Heat exhaustion and dehydration, apparently very real concerns today. Also, I guess, who knows, position of the sun or something like that, but the UVs are UVing like they've never UVed before, so you could walk outside and get a sunburn without even knowing it, like you're in Florida or something.
27: 12 minutes.
0: Mm-hmm. You'll be cooked.
27: It's a sear.
0: Literally. 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There's a stalled vehicle 70 eastbound past Salisbury, like the steak. Right shoulder closed. All lanes open. There's road work 44 westbound past bus 44. And there is a crash 270 northbound past Dorset Road. Please be careful as you go. 974-1111 to get in on the phones. Play a 30-second song challenge for these tickets to go see AC/DC and Foo Fighters. More with Dustin from Songs for Soldiers in a little bit. It's Boston. It's More Than a Feeling. We're Casey.

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1: You can do it!
2: The 30-Second Song Challenge is brought to you by Universal Windows Direct. Like me, you're going to be saying, I love my windows. Tony, good morning. You ready to name 7 songs in 30 seconds and get yourself in to see the show of a lifetime, AC/DC and Foo Fighters at the Dome on September 8th?
3: Absolutely, hopefully.
2: Yeah, well, we'll see how we do. All right, man. 7 songs, 30 seconds, and not only that, you have one of the most uplifting and motivational people I have ever met in my life, Dustin from Songs for Soldiers, cheering you on. Cheer him on, Dustin.
4: Let's go, dude. Don't blow it. That's uplifting.
2: That's uplifting. Don't blow it. Everybody's counting on you.
4: It's just the Foo Fighters.
2: Just that. All right, man. Coming down in 3, 2, song number 1.
3: Dirty Deed.
2: Yes. Song 2.
3: Everlong.
2: Yes. Song 3.
3: Highway to Hell.
2: Yeah, buddy. Song 4.
3: Come on. All My Love?
2: Yeah. Okay. All right. I'm going to give you that one. Sort of, kind of. It's not All My Love, it's All My Life. It was so funny. That was one of the ones the other day, and somebody was like, All My Life. I was like, oh, you got it without even realizing it. So, well done. That was charitable of me, but you kind of have your work cut out for you because you got 3 songs left to go and you have 6 seconds on the clock. You were knocking them out of the park earlier, so you can do this, but you're going to have to focus. You ready, dude?
3: Yep.
2: Song number 5.
3: Who Made Who?
2: Yes! Okay. You have 2 songs left to go. Would you like to know how many seconds you have remaining on the clock?
3: I'm going to guess 3.
2: You know what? Because I'm feeling generous. I'll make it 3, but you got 2.
4: He's batting 1,000.
2: All right, man. This is possible. I've seen people get this in tight situations. You can do this, dude. Song number 6.
3: Have a drink on me?
2: No. As it turns out, it is not. I was looking for giving the dog a bone, my friend. Better luck next time. You were so close until you weren't. You did a really, really good job. As much as it would be great to send you to the show, I can offer you the consolation prize of an Aerospace Kevin. Aerospace Kevin, what do you think about the fact that he flamed out on a song by the band he was trying to go see?
5: That wasn't very good. You cannot do that.
2: And because we all wanted you to win, I'm going to give you a Sparky.
6: Oh, crap. Why?
2: And finally, from beyond the grave, would you like to be smack talked by Pot Smoke and Smack Talking Patrick?
3: No.
2: Oh, he's coming for you anyway.
5: That sucks.
6: You get nothing. You lose. Good day, sir.
2: You were so close. Call back and play again in the 8:30 30-second song challenge when it's the same songs in the same order. It is AC/DC, Long Way to Top.

0: to the top if you want to rock and roll on KC95. It's the AD Show. Somebody that knows more than a little bit about rock and roll would be our friend Dustin from Songs for Soldiers. I was like, are you going to the AC/DC Foo Fighters show? And you're like, well, Chris from Foo Fighters is kind of a bro because his project played Songs for Soldiers at one point, right?
1: Yeah, you didn't have to put that on the air. No, we're totally going to go. I don't have tickets yet, but I'm going to figure that
0: out. Just call your close personal friend and get us all tickets. This is going to be awesome. Dustin from Songs for Soldiers here with us this morning. If you haven't heard about this event, this is one you need to know about. 13th annual. You've been doing this for a long time now. Yep. You're very, very good at it. 13th annual Songs for Soldiers benefit concert coming up on September 12th. They've got an incredible weekend planned. Performances from former Eagle guitar player Don Felder, along with Joe Dirt and the Dirty Boys, Dazed and Confused, STL, and our friends in Aragon.
1: That's
0: They're opening up the show, right?
1: Yep, they're opening the show.
0: Way to spot talent and support it. That's a stellar lineup, dude.
1: Yeah. They've done it before. Mm-hmm. We talked before going on air.
0: Yeah.
1: They're just fantastic. And like you said, they're doing a band the old school way.
0: Yeah. Like all these younger bands are going analog with it, calling the show, saying, please talk about where we're playing at some pub this weekend, and people are showing up, and concert
1: promoters.
0: And hats
1: off to KC for still doing this.
0: Dude,
1: this doesn't exist out there outside of you guys.
0: This is why I moved here, to do this, because this city has a pulse and KC allows people to take it, and it allows us to get behind things like teenage kids playing at a bar on the weekend and turn it into a massive thing for our community, and it eventually winds up being something as awesome as Songs for Soldiers. Again, awesome for the community. By the way, it's not just an excellent cause, just $30 to get in, right?
1: Yeah. Affordability is huge right now, right?
0: So yeah.
1: $30 to get in, free parking. I think your ticket fees via our ticket vendor is like $2. So you're looking at $32. We keep our beers at $16. I'm sorry, not $16.
0: Yeah,
1: six.
0: Yeah.
1: Woo! Almost ran everybody
0: off. $6 beers, not $16 beers.
1: Yeah, so you bring your own lawn chair. If a lot of KC alumni have gone to this show year after year, and my hat's off to their support as well, because it could be Joe Dirt headlining and they're still showing up. So they've supported us from year one.
0: Veterans and kids 6 and under cost how much?
2: Free.
0: Zip, zing, nada. Most importantly, 100% of the proceeds go toward helping combat veterans and their families who need a little extra help. So, good morning and thank you for coming in. Let's start with Songs for Soldiers itself. For someone who's never heard of the organization, what exactly, besides providing unbelievable entertainment at rock bottom prices for the city of St. Louis, what exactly do you guys do for veterans and their families, and where does the money go?
1: Yeah, for sure. So, you've probably seen our logo and you've heard it on KC all summer long, but it's called Songs the Number 4 Soldiers, because the original plan was my cover band and my cover band friends were going to do a concert in 2013 and help 4 veterans a year.
0: Yeah.
1: Money runs out. We'll do it again next year.
0: Yeah.
1: Well, it's since snowballed, obviously, and, you know, I'm coming in on $2.3 million now spent on nearly 1,200 combat veterans.
0: This is what I love about what you have done and what I love about the city of St. Louis. I don't know if this could exist anywhere else where you don't have a community of rock fans that shows up the way people in this town do, because you started off wanting to help 4 veterans with a cover band.
1: Yeah.
0: Your close personal friends with a Foo Fighter, because he's played your festival.
1: Yeah.
0: The guy who's like, oh yeah, I know the solo from Hotel California. I'm intimately acquainted with that one. Like, these are enormous artists that are on your bill because A, you do amazing things, and B, the city of St. Louis shows up for the right causes, man.
1: That's right. And here's a good thing. You know, the festival is in Illinois, but Columbia, Illinois is closer to downtown St. Louis than most places in St. Louis, right? So it's a super easy shot down 270 and across the Jefferson Barracks Bridge. But to answer your original question, we do all kinds of stuff. So about 80 to 90% of the veterans that come to us actually are VA referred. So if a caseworker or a doctor or whoever is working with a veteran and kind of hearing their full story, man, I'm really down. I'm 2 months behind on my mortgage because I miss work, whatever. Insert us and we check them out, make sure it's all good. And then if we decide to help that person, then we also pay that mortgage directly, right? So we don't give the veterans the money to do it. So if it's an AMRA bill,
0: you pay
1: they
0: the
1: shoot
0: bill.
1: Us the AMRA bill. Yeah, exactly. And so you name it, we've come across it. But yeah, we've helped with service animals, lots of deposits and red checks to get people into housing. really cool project like 2 weeks ago in Millstadt, Illinois. A veteran had a huge dead tree, like literally canvassing the whole house. So we worked with Muir, tree removal. They took it out. That's it.
0: Freaking great.
1: Literally cut it, lifted it out to the road, cut it some more, and moved. And the veteran didn't have to worry about that hitting the roof anymore.
0: I mean, without wanting to get too deep into it.
1: We can go deep.
0: Well, people that are willing to put their life on the line, and in some case, make the ultimate sacrifice and leave their families trying to figure out what's next. People come home with scars on the outside and on the in, and life is hard. Life is a grind for a lot of us. Yeah. And I think that when you talk to as many veterans as I'm sure you do, there are times where people are lost. There are times when people are not getting the support they need to get from the service that they have rendered all of us. And I think that there are moments where after you've done some things that can be truly traumatic and difficult in the name of keeping all of us safe and able to live our lives, you need a moment. You're not going to be able to keep up with everything. There are things that go on where people need to reach out for help, and you're there to help in very simple, basic ways. Yeah. There's a giant tree about to fall on my house. Yeah. I can't pay my electricity bill. Right. I need a down payment to put a roof over my family's head.
1: Right.
0: And that's where you come in, right?
1: Yeah, it's awesome. And again, you know, everybody might need help at some point in their life, you know, even non-veterans, but we're here for combat veterans specifically, and it feels really good. And, you know, at this point too, you know, AD, we started obviously helping like local veterans, but as we were just talking off air, you know, when you're working with all these caseworkers, they might move to the Chicago VA or Truman in Columbia, Missouri, San Diego. So at this point, because we have the support of people that show up to the show, we're helping veterans across the country. So this little town in Columbia, Illinois, and this little small city of St. Louis is doing some good stuff for the world.
0: Well, I mean, I think, you know, it goes to the level of fandom here in St. Louis is such, people don't understand how big of a deal the way St. Louisans show up is. Like, if you look at local economics charts, you will see that St. Louis has become a tourist destination again. Hotel occupancy rates are up. There are all sorts of economic indicators of the fact that St. Louis is on the up. And that is coming from people coming to this town to celebrate music and sports and all the things that St. Louisans show up for. Because St. Louisans are such an incredible fans, it's helping not only us in our fair city, but also combat veterans all over the country. It's an amazing thing. It could only happen right here.
1: Well, even like, you know, losing Ralph, right? Like what? That was just amazing, right? It was just like this. It brought everybody even closer, you know? And so, when somebody in the community goes down, man, the community's here for them.
0: Yeah.
1: That's just, we've seen it time and time again.
0: It is a beautiful and valuable thing. If someone's sitting there thinking, sounds like something I want to be a part of, sounds like a show I want to go to and I want to get tickets to, what do you want people to know about coming out September 12th and supporting Songs for Soldiers? Where can they go? What should they do?
1: S4SSTL.org. The number one question we get asked is, how can we help? If you've been to Songs for Soldiers, great. Help us by bringing two new people to Songs for Soldiers, because I guarantee you they'll come back the next year, because it's that easy of a show. It's that feel good of a show, and you will walk away very happy, and we won't empty your wallet.
0: And you will walk away very happy with this song ringing in your ears. It is Don Felder's Heavy Metal. We're Casey. Thank you for being here, brother.
1: Thank you.

0: We will see him headline Songs for Soldiers. What's that like for you, Dustin, when you go, oh, I got a guy from the Eagles who's going to be playing my event? Does that ever get old?
1: No, it doesn't. And yeah. We've wanted Felder. I think he opened up for El Monstero a couple summers ago out at the Shed. Uh-huh. And I remember Kevin or Mark, one of those guys, was like, hey, that would be a solid S4S booking. And, you know, we're a smaller festival, so getting Don Felder, we can do. Mm-hmm. Just like when we had Brett Michaels, we can do. Can't mm-hmm. necessarily have the Poison budget, but
0: right,
1: it's the same effect.
0: Hey, a bandana's a bandana.
1: That's right.
0: 974-1111. Six Pack, are you going to Songs for Soldiers?
2: You better believe I. Better believe your sweet Bippy I am, AD.
0: Oh, my Bippy has been bet upon, and I'm glad to know that the check cleared. Very good, Six Pack. Say what up to Dustin and thank him for the work he does with Songs for Soldiers.
1: Oh, up, dude?
2: Hey, Dustin, good morning, and thank you for all you do. I am a supporter of my veterans myself. AD has seen me put Shockwave to tears, putting a metal cross of honor around his neck. Remember that, AD?
0: I do. Like, our friend... He gets medals on Amazon, right?
1: Yeah.
0: Six Pack?
2: I do. I buy them myself. I'm up to 68 crosses of honors for our veterans so far.
0: It's a beautiful thing. And also, co-manager of Aragon. So you can bet, you can bet everybody, sweet Bippy, that he's going to be there. Well, thank you so much, Six Pack. Hey, we got to run, but I'll talk to you soon.
2: Okay, brothers. Hey, thank you so much for what you do again.
1: You bet, dude.
0: Later, bro.
2: Take care, buddy. See you then. Bye.
0: And if there's one attendee to your concert that's going to take advantage of the $6 beers, that guy.
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0: All right, you will have another chance to win your way in to see AC/DC and Foo Fighters. Also, our friend Black Belt Judy is in to talk about the American Foundation for Suicide Prevention's Walk Out of the Darkness that we're all doing together at the end of the month. Dustin from Songs for Soldiers, it has been awesome having you here.
1: Dude, thank you.
0: If you must go, you must go. If not, you can hang out for the rest of the show.
1: Well, I got to get over to the park. They're building the stage today.
0: It's going to be
1: a nice, cool day for it. Uh-huh, should be really nice.
0: All right, well, you know, like we said, it is gooch grease-inducingly undermoved. Sweat-inducingly
1: gooch
0: hot
1: grease
0: today.
1: Is getting said a lot today.
0: Gooch grease, yeah. Well, insert your man pond, my
1: I
0: friend.
1: Will,
0: insert
1: I will.
0: Your man pond.
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0: 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Mostly sunny, really hot today. Temperatures approaching the record high of 101, set all the way back in 2011. Tonight, clear, warm, still really freaking sticky. Low of 74. Currently, a real feeling 90 degrees at the KC Studios. 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There is a crash, 270 southbound. Before Olive, the left two lanes are closed. It'll slow you down a little bit. There's road work, 170 northbound at Airport. Also look for a slowdown there. And there is a stall at 64 eastbound at Lindbergh.
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0: don't trust this kid any further than I can throw him.
1: Oh, well, he's very popular. 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
3: Oh, hey, you, good morning. How's it going? How are you? It's A.D. Roundtree. If you're just getting here, welcome to your Thursday edition of the A.D. Show. Yeah, your Thursday. You know what that means? That means this time tomorrow, you will have officially made it through yet another week. Your three-day Labor Day weekend is upon you, and you know what? You have earned this one.
4: Mm-hmm.
3: And if you need something, if there's anything I can do for you to make your Thursday better, hit me up and let me know. I'm here with you. I'm here for you. One of the ways I can do that is this. When you hear Rush, tap your KC app. You could win your way into the show. And in the 8:30 30-second song challenge, you'll have another chance to win your way in to see AC/DC and Foo Fighters at the Dome. 974-1111, what do you have going on this weekend? I ask you that because even though it's only Thursday, the moment I get off the air at 10 o'clock, we get into the Labor Day weekend rock and roll 1000. I'll be back on Friday, but we're mostly just going to be rolling through songs and counting things down. We're not going to have quite as much time to chat. So what are you doing with that Labor Day? And you know why I love Labor Day? I love it because, look, you, me, all of us, we observe all the other days, the Veterans Day, the Memorial Days, all the other national holidays, and those days are important. It's important that while you are enjoying sweet, sweet savings and deep, deep discounts on mattresses and used cars, you don't lose sight of what those days are actually for. But it's important to stop for a minute and think about the people who are willing to make huge sacrifices, sometimes the ultimate sacrifice, so that we could be here living the lives we get to live. But Labor Day... Labor Day is about you. It's about you, the American worker. It's about you busting your ass. It's about you being up and getting up and at them and making it happen before the sun's even out. It's about you grinding it out, pushing yourself, getting up and getting out of bed every single day and trading your time for whatever the hell it takes to look after yourself and the people that matter to you the most. And you know what that looks like in real life? It looks like you getting up when the alarm goes off and negotiating with an additional 5 minutes and then doing math in your head about whether you got time to shower, get dressed, make coffee, and get to work without having to explain yourself to everybody. It's about a mom making sure the coffee is hot. You've done that. You've been there. The lunch is packed. The little rat bastard kids are out the door on time while you're going to work. You're running your own career. You're answering emails and dealing with approximately 400 other things that nobody even realizes.

0: is you do. You're a mom. And then dad getting up and getting out of work when he'd really much rather stay in bed watching Ted Lasso. Perhaps I'm projecting a little bit. But Labor Day is a recognition of all of that. The fact that you bust your ass, you work too hard for not nearly enough, and there's nothing that can completely make up for that. And you keep going, you keep showing up, you do what needs to be done, and nobody throws you a freaking parade for it. You deserve to have a parade. The garbage gets taken out, the garage door is shut, the mortgage gets paid, the kids get where they need to go, the car gets serviced, the dog gets fed, the work gets done. So Labor Day is a day to recognize the fact that you work, as our friend Sixpack would say, your sweet bippy off. I see what you do every single day for all of us. Is one day off where you have a beer and a burger enough? Absolutely the hell not, but it's what we've got. And that's why I love Labor Day so much, because this one, my friend, is for you. What are you doing with your Labor Day weekend? Because, you know, it's essentially starting now. If you, like me, have to show up for work tomorrow, we are phoning it the hell in and doing as little as humanly possible. Because, who doesn't show up on the Friday before the Labor Day weekend? The boss. Hey, Black Belt Judy has showed up in preparation for the American Foundation for Suicide Prevention's Walk Out of the Darkness. Good morning. You going to hang out?
1: Yes, I am.
0: All right. It's Hendrix. It's Purple Haze. We're Casey.

0: Hendricks and Purple Haze on KC95. It's the AD Show. Good morning, Tim from the American Foundation for Suicide Prevention. And I left this out earlier. Judy, this is very, very remiss of me. Black Belt Judy, you guys are going to hang out. We're going to talk about the walk out of the darkness. You going to stick around till the end of the show?
1: Yes, we will.
0: Okay, very, very good. Now, let me ask a quick question. If people are hearing this and they're going to hang out, but they're just like, wait, walk out of the darkness, where can people go to get information on this so they can join us September 27th as we walk out of the darkness in the name of suicide prevention around Creve Coeur Lake Park?
1: AFSP.org/ST Lewis.
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0: All right. Your next chance to win your way to see AC/DC and Foo Fighters directly ahead in the 30-second song challenge. Then more on our walk out of the darkness with KC95. It all happens shortly after we all collectively get somebody inducted into the Real Rock Army.
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0: Welcome to the Real Rock Army. 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Make some noise for Angela, my friends.
1: Woo.
0: Angela's been a KC fan since it first hit the airwaves and says, Ruth was my all-time favorite DJ. You and a whole lot of other folks that used to listen around that time. Sitting outside of the windows at the Crestwood KC studio was my favorite teenage pastime. That's awesome. Angela rocks out to KC with her elderly clients because she's a barber and a beautician in an assisted living home. Hey, that kind of care takes a special kind of energy, and without people like you that had it, we'd be nowhere at all. Thank you so much for what you do. She's also a lifelong fan of the St. Louis Blues. Welcome to the Real Rock Army, Angela Price of St. Louis. We are stoked to have you.
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0: 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Judy, Black Belt Judy, and Tim from the American Foundation for Suicide Prevention. It's hot out there, right?
2: Yes, it is.
0: Yeah,
3: a little warm.
0: It's a little warm. The gooch grease, the man pons are inserted. The undermoob sweat is being wiped away as we speak because we are approaching a record high of 101 set back in 2011. Be careful as you go tonight. Clear, warm, still very sticky, low of 74. Currently 79 with a real feel of 89 at the KSHE Studios. 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There's a stall 64 eastbound at Lindbergh. There is a crash 270 southbound before Olive. The left lane is closed. It'll slow you down a little bit. And there's that road work 170 northbound at Airport. 974-1111. To get in on the phones, play a 30-second song challenge for these tickets to go see AC/DC and Foo Fighters. We'll do it right after Cheap Trick.
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1: You can do it!
2: The 30-Second Song Challenge is brought to you by Universal Windows Direct. Like me, you're going to be saying, I love my windows. Michelle, good morning. How's it going?
3: It's going.
2: All right, Michelle, you are about to name 7 songs in 30 seconds and win your way in to see Foo Fighters and AC/DC at the Dome on September 8th. And I know this because if you don't, I got to pull another game out of my ass. And I can't do that because you are being cheered on by our friends, Tim and Judy from the American Foundation for Suicide Prevention. We got a lot to talk about. So you're going to get this done for us, right, Michelle?
3: Yes, sir.
2: All right. Cheer on, guys.
4: Yes. Come on, Michelle.
2: Coming down to 3, 2, song number 1.
3: Dirty D.
2: Yes. Song 2.
3: Everlong.
2: Oh, wow. You really were paying attention. Did you write these down, Michelle? Because there's absolutely no shame in that game.
3: Well, yes, I did.
2: Good. Good for you. We are doing great. Song number 3.
3: Hurry the Hill.
2: Excellent. Song 4.
3: All My Life.
2: We are kicking ass and taking names. Make some noise for our girl, Michelle. Not only are you working through this very quickly, but you're buying yourself all kinds of time for the songs that you might not know. Song number 5.
3: Come Like Me.
2: Michelle, you are crushing it. We have 2 songs left to go, and you have a whopping 22 seconds remaining on the clock. Pretty good, right, guys?
4: Yes.
5: Yeah.
2: All right. Song number 6.
3: Give him the dog a bone.
2: Yes! All right, Michelle. This is as far as our previous contestant got. You are doing a fantastic job, and you are 1 short song away from a once-in-a-lifetime experience, which will be AC/DC at the Dome, September 8th. They haven't said this is the last time, but with a band like that, you cannot hold back the hands of time for anyone, so you never know. And I think this is a great time to see him, not only because of that, but also because of the fact that once-in-a-lifetime thing, Foo Fighters are opening up for them, one city only. It'll be your dreams come true and Dave Grohl's dreams coming true at the same time. And you're in great shape because you have 20 seconds for the last song. You ready to do this?
3: Yep.
2: All right. Song number 7.
3: Disney.
2: What?
3: Oh, Back in Black. Oh, my God, yeah.
2: Yeah, way to go. Awesome job.
1: You won. You did it. You did it. I knew you would.
2: Way to go, Michelle. We'll see you at the show. It is AC/DC. Definitely not Foo Fighters. Big Me. It's Back in Black. We're KG. Hold the line. That was a very close one. I was like,
4: yes,
2: oh, no.
4: Yes, it was.
2: Wait, nobody curse. The buttons are broken. I can't turn off the mics. There we go.

0: That's right. You put some respect on that name when Black Belt Judy enters the chat. Welcome to the studio. If you're just getting here, our friend Black Belt Judy and Tim from the American Foundation for Suicide Prevention, as we get ready for our walk out of the darkness on the 27th of September around Creve Coeur Lake Park. Thank you so much for being here, and thank you for the work that you do every single day as part of the AFSP. Welcome to the show, guys.
1: Thank you.
2: Thank you. Thanks for having us.
0: All right. So let's talk about the fact that September is National Suicide Prevention Month. We've got these two people in the studio this morning who are doing something really important to get people talking about a subject that it's not easy to talk about.
1: No.
0: You are here, like I said, from the American Foundation for Suicide Prevention, the Walk Out of the Darkness, September 27th at Creve Coeur Lake Park. You can join the AD show, Fresh Start for Fat Ass Walking Team.
1: Yes.
0: 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We're all going to be doing it. It's been the finish line for Fresh Start for Fat Ass. I think what's really interesting about this event is you have all these people coming together around something that is not easy. Yet, putting together, and I think that, you know, obviously you're raising money, obviously you are raising awareness, but putting a bunch of people together in a place where you know you're around friends and around people that deal with this stuff, and knowing that it's okay to talk about a difficult subject with a smile on your face, it's so important. Isn't that a big part of it?
1: It is.
0: And it can be a place where you can connect with others. There is a community of support around these things. You might just be looking to support, or you might need some support yourself. But talk a little bit about why Walk Out of the Darkness is so important for the work that you do with the American Foundation for Suicide Prevention.
1: I do it to be there for those who need support, love, and have the outlet to be able to talk to somebody. And knowing that there's an outlet out there.
0: Mm-hmm.
1: I am always there if anybody ever needs to talk. I have stopped and talked to people who have said they're suicidal just to make sure that they're in a safe space before I leave.
0: Mm-hmm.
1: So I am always there, and this is very important to me, my family, and those out there who are suffering.
0: Mm. What about you, Tim?
2: Out of the darkness walks are really reaffirming. It's healing. You're with people who understand your pain, who understand what you've been through. So some people might think, well, that sounds kind of like a downer going out there, but it's not. It actually gives you support because you're around like-minded community.
0: Well, I think also, like, you know, part of the reason why, you know, walking figures so heavily into so much of what we've done in Fresh Start for Fat Ass is because, look, I believe that mental and physical health are closely connected, and the act of walking can be a great thing that changes your physical state, which changes your mental state. Being out there walking differently, breathing differently, these are things, your body will lead your mind in many ways, and this is a great way to do it. So it's not only a great show of support, it's not only a great way to be around people that will understand and you can support, but also, like, it's a really great way to cheer yourself the hell up going for a walk in the park on a sunny day in September. Who would have thought? It's
1: exactly
0: an amazing time.
1: Exactly.
0: Now, you guys are both here, and I think one of the things that was really, really telling for me about Black Belt Judy was, and I've told this story before, and it's tough to talk about, so, you know, bear with me on this one because we all love Judy so much, but you were at one of our Rocky Horror Picture Shows when we first started doing it. You basically pestered me and said, hey, I really want to set up a suicide prevention resource table at the show. I was like, okay, there's this woman called Black Belt Judy, and she went, sure, absolutely. And it was great.
1: Yes.
0: And you were there for all the right reasons. And, you know, the Rocky Horror Picture Show is really entertaining, but it's also been a beacon of hope for people that struggle with the right to be themselves. And Black Belt Judy's there with her daughter, and you're doing daughter mom things. You're fussing with each other. You're like, ah, that's not straight. Oh, the table needs to move over here. Oh, mom, shut up. Oh, you never listen when I say that. And it was so sweet, and it was so adorable. And come to find out that your daughter is a survivor of a suicide attempt.
1: Yes.
0: As are you. And yes. I was like, the quick, Judy, say something because I can't hold it together. No, but the distance you had to travel between that situation and being a mother-daughter doing mother-daughter things is tremendous. How did you do it?
1: It was very hard, but when she needed the support, I was there for her. I gave her the support, the love, the education that she needed to help get through it. And the help.
0: Right. Do you think, and Tim, you did you lose your son?
2: I lost my son, Ian, on September 10th, 2021.
0: I'm very, very sorry for your loss. Not to sound flippant, but is there a reason why September is Suicide Prevention Month? Because I actually lost someone not so long ago, and a buddy of mine was talking to me about a very close call he had just a couple of days ago. And I was like, oh, we're coming up on Suicide Prevention Month. Is there something that happens in this month? The month I was born, by the way, freaking fantastic. No.
2: It's not really September in particular.
0: Mm-hmm.
2: Actually, the summer months tend to be higher for suicide rates.
0: Right.
2: But suicide can catch you anytime.
0: Mm-hmm. Mm-hmm. And off the air, we were talking about this. You were saying that it's a very, very quick process. Go ahead and explain to them what you explained to me.
2: The research has shown, and this is research dealing, interviewing people who have made an attempt and survived. But research shows that the moments from thought to action can be less than 5 minutes. It's 5 to 6 minutes usually.
0: Wow.
2: So it doesn't take a lot of time between reaching that crisis point and taking action. That's why it's so important to get lethal means out of the house if you know somebody is struggling.
0: Right. Well, we hear the phrase suicide prevention all the time, but what does suicide prevention actually look like in real life? What can an ordinary person do when they recognize that somebody they care about is not doing well?
1: First of all, they can call 988. Mm-hmm. That is a very good resource that we have come out with, and it has been used numerous times, and we're still plan on keeping it and trying to get the funding that we need for it to make it a funding.
0: 988 should be a number that is burned into your brain.
1: Yes.
0: Because it is a resource for people in crisis, a resource for people that just need to talk, a resource for people that know someone that they feel is struggling. 988. There's a lot of stigma around talking about suicide. Some people are afraid that if they actually ask somebody, are you thinking about this, they're somehow going to put an idea in their head. Is that true? And what should somebody actually say if you are concerned?
2: It's absolutely not true.
0: Right.
2: Asking somebody about suicide, asking just straight out, are you thinking of taking your life? You may be the only person that reaches out like that. So you need to ask. And it's not like they're not already thinking about it. But you need to ask. And maybe you're wrong. It's a lot easier to say, hey, you know, my bad, than it is to pick out a shirt.
0: Right. Oof. Tim dropping truth bombs on the air this morning. So I'll be honest with you. I'm struggling with this more than a little this morning, as you might have ascertained. Beer, boobs, football. Beer, boobs, football. You know, this is something that I have a good deal of experience with. It is a trait that runs in some of my family. Now, when you have dealt with this and seen the data, would you think that this is an environmental thing? Is it a genetic thing? Because, you know, we see with families, we see with folks like Black Belt Judy and her daughter, and you've shared that your mother was similarly affected by a suicide attempt. Is this something that runs in families? Are we genetically predisposed to this, or is it an environmental thing, do you think?
2: Mental health issues generally can run in families, but suicide is a complex issue. It's not just one thing, which people often think. It's a multitude of factors. It can be mental health, it can be environmental, it can be stressors. All of those pool together to create the suicidal crisis.
0: Well, if you are listening right now and you've reached a point where you feel like you might be struggling, maybe you're not sure you would ever actually hurt yourself, but you're still having those thoughts, again, what do you want that person to know and what should they do right now?
1: Called 988.
0: 988. Burn that number into your brain. All right. Beer, boobs, football. Times like these. Foo Fighters. We will see you September 27th. Creve Coeur Lake Park, the American Foundation for Suicide Prevention, Walk Out of the Darkness. Thank you for being here. Thank you for putting up with me, not being able to keep it together. You two are so much more composed than I am, and you have been through so much more. You're incredibly strong, inspiring people. Thank you for everything that you do, guys.
1: Thank you for letting us be here.
0: It is times like these. Spook Fighters, you guys going to hang out for the rest of the show?
1: Yes.
0: Hell yeah. We're Keishi.

0: The American Foundation for Suicide Prevention, Walk Out of the Darkness, is an event for times like these. We're KC95. It's the AD show. I've been joined in studio by our friend Black Belt Judy. Good morning, Judy.
1: Good morning, everyone.
0: And our other friend Tim. Thank you so much, both of you, for being here. 974-1111 is the number. Casey, good morning. What's up?
2: Oh, I would like to let you know I'm going to be coming to that walk on the 27th.
0: What? Double Judy, Small Toilet Judy, and Black Belt Judy all in one spot. Creepcore Lake Park for the Walk Out of the Darkness. Hell yeah. It's going to be a little bit of this.
2: I would like to let you know, I have a small toilet.
0: Small toilet, Judy, you are a beacon of freaking light. You are always there for other people. You are a kind, loving, forgiving, inspiring person, and we thank you for being part of it, Small Toilet Judy.
2: And I had a t-shirt made up with me sitting on my small toilet deck cartoon.
0: That's very good. Yeah, we got to get Small Toilet Judy t-shirts in the shop store, because once you have one, everyone's got to want one. It's a little late now, Small Toilet Judy, because it's the AD show, Fresh Start for Fat Ass Walking Team for the American Foundation for Suicide Prevention. 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However, I think we need a team Small Toilet Judy in the future.
1: Yes, we do.
0: People are buying that t-shirt with that logo on it way faster than anything else. Judy, we have to go.
2: Six Pack has a t-shirt for me, too.
0: Ah, very good. Well, it'll be multiple.
2: I'm going to give him $20 for it.
0: Nah, you do. Okay. See if you can haggle. All right. All right, Small Toilet Judy. Have yourself a good one. We'll see you on September 27th, Creepcore Lake Park, for the American Foundation for Suicide Prevention's Walk Out of the Darkness.
2: Okay, I love you. I love you, Black Belt Judy.
1: I love you, too.
0: Tim, you haven't met her yet, but you will grow to love her.
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0: All right.
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0: Holy shnikes indeed. All right, you guys are going to hang out. 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And it's going to be a good time, but... Well, you know what we got to do? We got to get people hooked up with Rush tickets and Billy Idol tickets.
1: I know.
0: Judy, did you win Billy Idol tickets?
1: Yes, I did.
0: You did? How'd you do that?
1: I was told by Casey on Monday night through a voicemail that I won tickets.
0: But did you tap
1: the
0: app, or did you like use a code word or something like that?
1: I used the code words that was given to us to get the tickets.
0: Sitting in front of me is living, breathing proof that it has to be someone, so it might as well be you. Did you do anything special? A lot of people think because they hear you on the air that you got some sort of bat phone or something like that, or special preference. You do not, right?
1: No, I do not. I call in like everybody else.
0: Mm-hmm. What's the longest I've ever kept you on hold, Black Belt Judy?
1: 40 minutes.
0: See? It's the same for everybody. We're Casey.
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0: 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The weather today is really, really freaking hot. Extreme heat warning, mostly sunny with the temperature approaching the record high of 101 set back in 2011. Isn't it nice that it's fall? Tim and Black Belt Judy, it's so clement. You can almost feel that cool breeze in the air. Not so much. 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They cleared the stall 64 eastbound past 70. There is another stall, 170 southbound at airport. And there is road work 44 westbound at bus 44, 100 East Gray Summit. The right lane is closed. That'll slow you down a little bit.
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0: Blackwell Judy, are you telling me that you won your Billy Idol tickets just with a Billy Idol code word? Is that how you did that?
25: Yes.
0: So it is possible.
25: Yes.
0: You're living proof.
25: Yes.
0: No special treatment involved, just playing like everybody else plays a game?
25: Yes. And well, Doug Engel won the same way, too.
0: Oh, well, how about that? Your next Billy Idol code word directly after Tom Petty. Don't come around here no more. We're Casey.

0: Billy Idol hits Hollywood Casino Amphitheater September 10th for the It's a Nice Day to Tour Again 2026 tour. 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
1: Dream is your keyword. Dream is your keyword. As we prepare for the walk out of the darkness, I'm going to play you perhaps the most life-affirming song I have ever heard in the round tree directly after Zeppelin. We're Casey. Ah! That's also pretty life-affirming as well.

0: Songs you know, songs you love, but songs you might not have heard in a while. AD, KC's professor of rock, digs deep into our library.
1: Oh, it's really dusty in here.
0: Picks out some long-lost

0: favorites and tells the stories behind them. 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
1: 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If you're suffering from ED or P, call them at 314-887-5999. It is the Roundtree. I'm here with Black Belt Judy. Good morning, Black Belt Judy. And our friend Tim from the American Foundation for Suicide Prevention. And I'm going to play what I consider to be one of the most life-affirming songs by one of the most life-affirming bands on the face of the planet. I have heard counselors talk about this band saying, well, I'm going through a rough one. Music really, really works. And if I crank certain bands, this band being one of them, man, that will oftentimes succeed in turning the frown upside down. 974-1111. Casey, good morning. You're on with AD, Black Belt Judy, and Tim from the American Foundation for Suicide Prevention. How's it going?
2: Good. How you doing today?
1: So far, so good, man.
2: Good. Yeah, I just wanted to tell Black Belt Judy thank you. I have met her a couple times in you as well. I met you at the Suicide Walk last year, and Black Belt Judy I saw recently at Snooks at the Pear.
1: Oh, yeah.
2: And, yeah, I just want to thank her and the foundation for everything they do. We will be there with Six. We got some shirts made up for our team, and thanks to Lady Jeff. We've already raised about over $1,000 for it, so it's going to be a good weekend.
1: What is your name, dude? You left that part out.
2: Chad.
1: So, Chad, your life has been impacted by this, right? I think Six Pack told me about you.
2: I lost my stepson, my wife's son, back in 2003, and we've been going to the walk ever since.
1: And what was your stepson's name?
2: Dougie. Yeah, so we'll be walking with Team Dougie. We'll have his shirts on, and I think that's the shirt Small Toilet Judy's talking about. Because we're selling it for $20, and half of that's going to the donation.
1: Okay, in that case, Small Toilet Judy should not haggle with Six Pack. Small Toilet Judy should pay the full price on that one. But yeah,
2: you can always haggle with Six Pack. I don't know if it'll work.
1: So we are all going to be walking, and we are going to be walking for people, but we will hold Dougie's memory up high as we proudly stand with you and with Six Pack and everybody else honoring his memory. And thank you so much for doing the great work that you do, A, to keep the conversation around a difficult topic going, but B, for literally stepping up for this walk.
2: I appreciate you guys.
1: All right.
2: I'll see you there.
1: Thank you, man. We'll see you soon.
2: I appreciate it.
1: Take care.
2: Bye.
1: Like I said, I was talking to a counselor about this once, and he's like, you're in music? Doesn't music affect your mood when you're feeling down? I was like, yeah, actually it does. There's certain bands that I always fail. Like, he was like, man, I am a professional therapist, and I turn to music a lot of the time when I need it. And I was just like, oh, I kind of know how the sausage is made. But I guess if there's one band that really sounds like they love life, one of the most life-affirming bands ever, a band that feels like they're musically falling down the stairs and landing on their feet, it would be Van Halen.
3: Yes.
1: And he was like, that's exactly who it is for me as well. So bearing that in mind, it is the mighty Van Halen. It's Unchained. We're Casey. Thank you so much for being here, Black Belt Judy and Tim. We hope you join all of us September 27th, Creve Coeur Lake Park for the Walk Out of the Darkness.

0: The Mighty Van Halen and Unchained on KC95. It's the AD show. If you are just joining me, I am in studio with your friend and mine. Black Belt Judy, as we get ready for the American Foundation for Suicide Prevention's Walk Out of the Darkness around Creve Coeur Lake Park, 974-1111.
1: So, AD, I just wanted to say it's really touching about you talking about the suicide thing. It's something that I've dealt with, you know, my entire adult life. So, you know, very interesting just to hear about it from other people, but it's very respectable to, you know that, you know, more than a few people care about it, you know.
0: Well, thank you very much for that. And thank you for wanting to talk about it, just because Judy will agree with me. It's having the difficult conversation, yes, around people that you feel okay having it with that makes a difference. So,
2: yes,
0: literally life's... Oh God, here I go again. Bear boobs football.
1: Sorry,
0: bear
1: buddy.
0: Bear boobs football. It is literally having these conversations that makes it okay. Thank you, brother.
1: Absolutely.
0: All right, man, I gotta run. Have a good one.
1: You too, man. I'll call back later. Thank you.
0: Black Belt Judy, you're going to hang around. Tim had to go, but are you going to hang around when someone takes on Craig, brain the size of a planet, Rutledge, and the College of Rock and Roll Knowledge for these Rush tickets?
2: Yes, I am.
0: All right, we'll do that directly ahead.
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1: The College of Rock and Roll Knowledge is brought to you by St. Charles Community College, where innovation meets opportunity. Enroll today. Quick draw. Good morning. You ready to take on Craig Brain, the size of a planet? It is going to be a tough one.
2: We'll see.
1: All right. Craig?
3: I want to say a shout out to my buddies out there, Billy, Lenny, and Rich. They're out there listening.
1: All right. Well, you know what? You're going to have to choose that buddy very carefully if you win these tickets, because all of a sudden they might become bitter enemies as they compete to be your plus one. Right. All right, man. We have five rock and roll trivia questions. You get more right than Craig, you win. He gets more right than you, he wins. Ties go to the house as you play for these tickets to go see Rush on October 21st at Enterprise Center. Question number one. And we've had some very enthusiastic contestants over the last couple days that really wanted to win but did not know their Rush. Do you really know your Rush, Quick Draw?
3: I'm hoping I really do.
1: But all
3: I have a feeling we're about to find out.
1: Which Rush album features Anthem and Fly By Night?
3: Fly By Night.
1: Question number two. Rush are very famous for their instrumental YYZ, which is based on the airport code for which airport?
3: Toronto.
1: Question number three. Rush have a new drummer by the name of?
3: Annika. Niles.
1: Now that is not the question. Aha, I lulled you into a false sense of Rush security there for a second. What country is Annika Niles from?
3: Germany.
1: Question number four is, of course, a dramatic reading of rock lyrics. Oh! Hey! Now, baby, well, I like your smile. Won't you come and talk to me for a little while? You're making me crazy the way you roll them eyes. Won't you come and sit with me? I'll tell you all my lies. Are the lyrics to which K.C. Rush song?
3: In the mood.
1: And finally, question number five. The master class question. Which Rush album came immediately after Permanent Waves?
3: Race Under Pressure. I think I got that wrong, but...
1: All right, Craig, come on back in here. Our boy done good. Quick draw. Win or lose, you have done significantly better than a lot of people recently. You got four out of a potential five rights.
4: Nice.
5: Quick Draw McGraw. All right.
1: Exactly. It's not just a clever nickname. Hopefully, it has nothing to do with her bedroom proclivities. Question number one. Which Rush album features the songs Fly By Night and Anthem?
2: I sure hope that's Fly By Night.
1: You are both correct. Score is tied up 1-1. Question number two. The legendary Rush instrumental YYZ is based upon the airport code for which airport?
2: Toronto, Ontario.
1: You are both correct. You ever been to Toronto Airport?
2: I've never flown in.
1: No. Oh, man, you know you're in the land of Rush. The moment you walk through there, there's like all sorts of signs up with Alex and Getty holding up their signature beer, being like, hey, you can stop off for a pint of this while you wait on your layover, yay?
2: Lovely.
1: Question number three. Rush, of course, have a new drummer who is?
2: Annika Niles.
1: That is not the question, but well done on knowing that.
2: Thank you.
1: The question is, which country does Annika Niles come from?
6: I believe she's German.
1: Yeah, she is, of course, German. The clue in that situation was going to be the sausage capital of the world, but neither of you needed it. Question number four is, of course, dramatic reading of rock lyrics.
7: Oh, hey now, baby. Well, I like your smile. Won't you come and talk to me for a little while? Well, you're making me crazy the way you roll them eyes. Won't you come and sit with me? I'll tell you all my lines.
1: Are the lyrics to which case she's on?
2: Oh, it's nearly 9:45, but I am in the mood.
7: In the mood is correct. We are tied up 4-4, which means it all comes down to this, the master class question. Which is masterclass for a reason. You get this one right, we're all going to be very impressed. Which Rush album came immediately after Permanent Waves?
2: The Signals.
7: You are both wrong.
8: No, he got it wrong too.
7: I was looking for Moving Pictures. Which means we have a tie. All right, Quick Draw. We're going to get you hooked up with something. You just must do the Talk of Shame. I'm Quick. Well, it's actually not Talk of Shame. There's some pride involved in this. I'm Quick Draw, and I tied Craig, Brain the Size of a Planet.
2: Planet.
7: Rutledge in the College of Rock and Roll Lounge. Go ahead.
8: I am Quick Draw, and I tied Craig, the Size of a Planet.
2: It's also true.
8: Planet, in the College of Rock and Roll Knowledge.
7: All right, good job.
8: I told him I'd beat him in an email, but I didn't.
7: Oh, wow.
2: Gauntlet was tossed.
7: You emailed the smoke. All right, hold on. Oh, hey now, baby. I like your smile. Won't you come and talk to me for a little while? You're making me crazy the way you roll them eyes. Won't you come and sit with me? I'll tell you all my lies. Hey, baby, it's 7:45. I feel I'm in the mood. Occasionally.

0: We know you don't want summer to end, but we've got the perfect way to ease into fall. 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

0: Queen and Killer Queen on KC95. It's the AD show. That is it for me, though. Thank you so much for hanging. Thank you for being part of our KC Morning family. As always, this time that we all spent together, it's the best part of the day. Be back tomorrow, but the Rock and Roll 1000 starts right after this. In case you are just joining us, Black Belt Judy, good morning. Thank you for being here.
1: You're welcome.
0: Black Belt Judy, let me put some respect upon that name. 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
1: Yes, that is correct.
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1: Correct.
0: Before really the weekend starts and the Rock and Roll 1000 is a thing, we got one thing left to do, and we were talking about life-affirming songs on the air this morning as we talk about the Walk Out of the Darkness, Judy. And there's a guy who basically made an entire career out of talking about feelings of loneliness and isolation and depression and not being able to manage, and then writing some songs that made him able to break out of it. And one of them was the one that you've got all queued up on vinyl, right? Don't press a button yet. 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Do you remember which song it is, Judy?
1: Changes.
0: No. That would have been a good one, too. I know, but that's not the one I've got queued up. You're holding up the album sleeve. It's on vinyl. Rebel, Rebel, Judy. Oh, hit Rebel, play on Rebel.

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0: Billy Idol hits Hollywood Casino Amphitheater September 10th for the It's a Nice Day to Tour Again 2026 tour. 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

all the way until the number one song is reached. So make sure you are staying locked to this radio station, all right? Because there will be a quiz after the Rock and Roll 1000. Let's continue to move on with song 999. It's the Foo Fighters. They're going to be here on Tuesday, opening up for AC/DC. And I'm Learn, by the way. I'll be with you all the way until 2. Let's roll.

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Jethro Tull is number 997 of the Rock and Roll 1000, the Labor Day tradition here on KC95. Hey, don't forget, we're going to be at Copper Fire in Belleville on Friday, September 25th, broadcasting from 11 until 6. It is a 50th anniversary of John Hewlett Stuff Store pop-up. John's going to be with me from 11 until 1, and then Virgin will take over at 2 and rock you all the way until 6, and we would love to see you. We have all sorts of new merch, too, including the U-Man 50th anniversary t-shirt, now available at a special price. So come out, won't you? Here's number 996 on the Rock and Roll 1000. It's Kiss's Love Gun on KC.

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1: There was a friend of mine on murder, and the judge's gavel fell. Jury found him guilty.

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Alice in Chains coming in at number 992 of the Rock and Roll 1000 on KC95. Hey, if you want to go see the Rock and Roll Dream this weekend, I have a pair of tickets to give you right now. September 6th, it is Celebration Day, a tribute to Led Zeppelin at St. Louis Music Park with Crazy Train, America's Ozzy tribute, and Magic Man, the music of heart. 314-974-1111. Good luck to you. Here is song number 991.

0: 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Brown & Brown. Billy Idol hits Hollywood Casino Amphitheater September 10th for the It's a Nice Day to Tour Again 2026 tour. All this week, KSHE95 is hooking you up with a chance to win your way in.
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Bad Company. That is song number 990 of the Rock and Roll 1000, which kicked off in the 10 o'clock hour. It is a Labor Day tradition, and we hope that we are the soundtrack of all of your fun this weekend as you close down summer. Here is Beatles Day Tripper at number 989. This is KG.

0: celebrate 50 years of John Hewlett at KC 95 with a very special KC Classic Show. 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

The car is at number 987 of the Rock and Roll 1000 on Labor Day here on KSHE95. Like I was telling you earlier, Celebration Day is going to be at St. Louis Music Park this weekend, and it is the rock and roll dream. So if you're interested in seeing some music played live, some Led Zeppelin music, that's the only place you need to go. And sometimes Kelly Wilde comes out and sings this song, and she's really damn good.

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2: Today's newest member is Angela Price of St. Louis, and she has been a fan of this radio station all the way back to Ruth Hutchinson. She said, Ruth was my all-time favorite DJ, and sitting outside the window at Crestwood Studios was just the favorite teenage pastime for her. Angela likes to rock out with all of her elderly clients. She's a barber and beautician in assisted living homes, and she's also just a lifelong fan of the St. Louis Blues. So the Blues and KC both started in 1967. And you know what? I wish I had some old air checks of Ruth Hutchinson to play for you on the air, but every now and then on the classic show on Sunday, you can hear her peek in with all the different liners that John plays, and it's pretty fantastic. Wish I could have known her. Hey, Angela Price of St. Louis, officially welcome to the Real Rock Army.

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Rush is going to be here on the 21st of October. And it's pretty damn exciting. 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And that song right there from Rush is number 982 of the Rock and Roll 1000. Here comes 981 with The Babies.

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0: Billy Idol hits Hollywood Casino Amphitheater September 10th for the It's a Nice Day to Tour Again 2026 tour. 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
2: 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Good luck.

I hope Bret Michaels is doing all right. He's still healing up. And that song right there from Poison coming in at number 980 of the Rock and Roll 1000. Here's Bob.

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2: I'm John Hewlett, and here's your rock history report for September 3rd. On this day in 1947, Eric Bell, guitarist of Thin Lizzy, was born. Thin Lizzy's biggest song, The Boys Are Back in Town, was originally released in 1976 as the first single from their album Jailbreak. It is considered by Rolling Stone to be the band's best song, placing it at number 272 on the 2021 edition of the 500 Greatest Songs of All Time list. Also on this day in 2005, blues musician Fats Domino was rescued from New Orleans shortly after Hurricane Katrina hit the city. The 77-year-old singer had been reported missing since the storm in New Orleans, which had flooded the city, leaving thousands feared dead. And on this day in 2010, Mike Edwards, a founding member of the Electric Light Orchestra, was killed in a freak accident when a giant bale of hay tumbled down a hill and crashed into his van. Edwards played cello with ELO, the seven-piece band led by Jeff Lynne, from their first live gig in 1972 until he left in January of 1975. He quit the band in 75 to become a Buddhist, changing his name to Deva Pramada and making his living by teaching the cello. And that's this day in rock history for September the 3rd on KC95.
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Pat Benatar is at number 977 of the Rock and Roll 1000, your Labor Day tradition and soundtrack here at KC95. And speaking of getting out of the darkness, there is an entire community based around suicide prevention and awareness and advocacy and education. And it is the Out of the Darkness Community Walk that's happening Sunday, September 27th at Creve Coeur Lake Park. Now, AD has already assembled a team, and you can still join it today if you'd like, called Fresh Start for Fat Ass Walkers, which is excellent. And essentially what you're doing is, by supporting this walk and going out there, you're showing community, and community is everything in this day and age, but also supporting research and education that will actually go on to save lives and bring hope to people that have been affected by suicide. And yesterday I got an email from a listener. I won't give her name, but she said she is a survivor of a suicide attempt, and thank goodness she is still here. And she wanted me to make sure that I am sharing with all of you, she listens every day, that it is Suicide Awareness Month. And so if you've been impacted by this, whether through something that has happened with you or you've lost somebody to suicide, our hearts are with you, and community is everything. So this may be a place where you can feel more understood or maybe more heard than maybe you feel day to day. And as a voice on the radio, I just want to tell you, and I mean this to everyone listening, you are important and you belong here, and I want you here. Okay. We got to live to be triple digits together. That's my promise. All right. So, don't feel like you're ever alone. And if you'd like to join AD's team, you can definitely do that at kc95.com, or you can just make a donation, you know, maybe in honor of somebody. But yeah, the Out of the Darkness Walk is happening at the end of September, and we hope that you'll be there with us. All right. Let's continue to move on. This is number, got to get my numbers correct, 976. Here comes the Cars, Heartbeat City. It's KC.

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And ooh, you better get your fingers ready to tap that app because you could win tickets to see Rush whenever they are here on October 21st. Tickets go on sale tomorrow. Tap that app. Let's roll.

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Smashing Pumpkins are out on tour right now. They just headlined Lollapalooza, and I believe they're going to be making it back to Billy Corgan's hometown in Chicago later on in the year, which is pretty excellent. Go see them if you ever get the opportunity. 972 is what 1979 is on our list of 1,000 of the best rock songs ever, counting down all weekend to number one. And this song here is number 971 from Van Halen. Here's Runaround.

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It's such a great song. Get the Funk Out. Number 970 in our countdown to Labor Day. The Rock and Roll 1000 is underway right now. And that, of course, is Extreme. This is one of my favorite Kesha classics that you man ever introduced me to. I sing it all the time. It's an earworm. It will be in your head for the rest of the day. It's a damn good one from 707. And it's number 969 on our list. It's I Could Be Good For You on Kesha.

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3: 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But if you do need service or need a new furnace and air conditioner, call me, Bart Inman. One easy number, Missouri and Illinois, 314-293-2600, or on the website, Bart with a B, Inman with an I, .com. 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

KC95, that is number 967, George Thurgood's Get a Haircut and Get a Real Job. Oh, man, this next song reminds me of Josh Ennis whenever he worked here. He used to play Jay Ferguson on Fridays, I believe, right? And this is Shakedown Cruise, 966 on the countdown of rock in the Rock and Roll 1000 on KC95.

shake them down. 966 of the Rock and Roll 1000, Jay Ferguson. And here is REO Speedwagon. 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

0: The end of summer sounds a whole lot better with the KSHE Rock and Roll 1000. 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

The Rock and Roll Dream is this weekend at St. Louis Music Park. So if you want some Led Zeppelin, get it in there. Sometimes they do play Trampled Underfoot, and it's really damn good. And that song is number 962 of our Rock and Roll 1000. I'm Lauren. I'll be back with you tomorrow at 10 a.m. Tim Virgin is going to take this list and run with it. And then, we're counting them down, baby. What is the number one song going to be? Okay. You're going to hate it no matter what it is, but just in your mind, pick out a song. And if it's the right one, if we get it right, you got to listen for like 60 more years to this radio station, all right? But you got to wait all the way until Monday for that. I'll be back with you tomorrow. My name is Lauren. Follow me at Lauren vs. Radio. See ya.

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0: Billy Idol hits Hollywood Casino Amphitheater September 10th for the It's a Nice Day to Tour Again 2026 tour. 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

Stone, song number 960. It's the Labor Day Rock and Roll 1000. KC95, Tim Virgin. This is fun. Look at that, a new tradition kicking off now. Let's do some Foreigner, Star Rider. When's the last time you heard this one?

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2: I'm John Hewlett, and here's your rock history report for September 3rd. On this day in 1947, Eric Bell, guitarist of Thin Lizzy, was born. Thin Lizzy's biggest song, The Boys Are Back in Town, was originally released in 1976 as the first single from their album Jailbreak. It is considered by Rolling Stone to be the band's best song, placing it at number 272 on the 2021 edition of the 500 Greatest Songs of All Time list. Also on this day in 2005, blues musician Fats Domino was rescued from New Orleans shortly after Hurricane Katrina hit the city. The 77-year-old singer had been reported missing since the storm in New Orleans, which had flooded the city, leaving thousands feared dead. And on this day in 2010, Mike Edwards, a founding member of the Electric Light Orchestra, was killed in a freak accident when a giant bale of hay tumbled down a hill and crashed into his van. Edwards played cello with ELO, the seven-piece band led by Jeff Lynne, from their first live gig in 1972 until he left in January of 1975. He quit the band in 75 to become a Buddhist, changing his name to Deva Pramada and making his living by teaching the cello. And that's this day in rock history for September the 3rd on KSHE95.
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Van Halen. Let's move on down. Say something. Yeah. Robert Plant proved that there was plenty of life left after Led Zeppelin when he did his solo career. And guess what? You're about to hear Phil Collins behind the drum kit from 1983, song number 956. It's KC's Labor Day Rock and Roll 1000. It's Plant, and I'm in the mood.

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1: One of my favorite Solo Plant songs. It's KC95. Welcome to the Labor Day Rock and Roll 1000. That would be song number 956 of the 1000. And hey, look, we got to talk about something because it's Sunday night, something important. 7 to 9 p.m., it is the AC/DC pop-up store happening in Ballpark Village. Look, before the show, they do pop-up stores with cool gear, cool things you can buy. And get this, the first 200 people to walk up to me, Tim Virgin, at Ballpark Village this Sunday night between 7 p.m. and 9 p.m. at the new AC/DC pop-up store is going to receive a St. Louis merch bag. Like I said, the first 200 people. And we're going to give away a couple pairs of tickets to go see AC/DC. So show up 7 to 9, Ballpark Village, Sunday night for the AC/DC pop-up premiere. Okay? We'll see you there.

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Labor Day Rock and Roll 1000, KC95, Tim Virgin Rush. Speaking of Rush, coming up, your chance to win some Rush tickets. I'll give you a little heads up when to call in. It'll be on the way sometime. Let's do it in the 3 o'clock hour on the way here with KC.

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0: 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All this week, KG95 is hooking you up with a chance.

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3: 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Angela loves KC. She's been there since it first hit the airwaves. She says Ruth was her all-time favorite DJ. Look at that. If you don't know anything about that, look back in time. You'll see. Google it. You'll know. Hanging outside the window at the old Crestwood studio, she was there too. These days, Angela is a barber and a beautician in assisted living homes, and she gets her elderly clients rocking to KC. Look at that. She also is a lifelong St. Louis Blues fan. Welcome to the KC Real Rock Army, Angela. Everybody else, to be a part of it, super simple. 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

Labor Day Rock and Roll 1000. That was song number 943. Let's work our way to 942. And it comes from a band that's coming to town in October. It's Rush. Who would like to go see Rush? Call number 9 right now. 314-974-1111. You'll be on your way. A Passage to Bangkok is on Casey.

0: 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Brown & Brown. Billy Idol hits Hollywood Casino Amphitheater September 10th for the It's a Nice Day to Tour Again 2026 tour. All this week, KG95 is hooking you up with a chance to win your way in.
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What are you doing, everybody? As we kick off the Labor Day Rock and Roll 1000, we're working our way to song number 939. That was song number 940 from Green Day. Now Little Boston. It's Amanda. It's Casey.

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4: I'm John Hewlett, and here's your rock history report for September 3rd. On this day in 1947, Eric Bell, guitarist of Thin Lizzy, was born. Thin Lizzy's biggest song, The Boys Are Back in Town, was originally released in 1976 as the first single from their album Jailbreak. It is considered by Rolling Stone to be the band's best song, placing it at number 272 on the 2021 edition of the 500 Greatest Songs of All Time list. Also on this day in 2005, blues musician Fats Domino was rescued from New Orleans shortly after Hurricane Katrina hit the city. The 77-year-old singer had been reported missing since the storm in New Orleans, which had flooded the city, leaving thousands feared dead. And on this day in 2010, Mike Edwards, a founding member of the Electric Light Orchestra, was killed in a freak accident when a giant bale of hay tumbled down a hill and crashed into his van. Edwards played cello with ELO, the seven-piece band led by Jeff Lynne, from their first live gig in 1972 until he left in January of 1975. He quit the band in 75 to become a Buddhist, changing his name to Deva Pramada and making his living by teaching the cello. And that's this day in rock history for September the 3rd on KC95.
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Chili Peppers in the Labor Day Rock and Roll 1000. Song number 938, working our way to song number 937, a band that used to be named Amber Van Beethoven. A little cracker, it's low, and this is Casey.

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Shakedown. The Labor Day Rock and Roll 1000 on KC95. Believe it or not, that song written for Beverly Hills Cop 2 was the only number one hit on the Billboard Hot 100 that Bob had. Song number 935 here on the KC Labor Day Rock and Roll 1000.

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Billy Idol hits Hollywood Casino Amphitheater September 10th for the It's a Nice Day to Tour Again 2026 tour. 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

track. A little Rush. Cold Fire. How good is that? 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
0: Billy Idol hits Hollywood Casino Amphitheater September 10th for the It's a Nice Day to Tour Again 2026 tour. All this week, KSHE95 is hooking you up with a chance to win your way in.
2: 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V-I-C-T-O-R-Y. Victory. Good luck.

0: Black Diamond. The Labor Day Rock and Roll 1000s, KC95. That's song number 929. That was from their 74 debut album. If you notice, Paul Stanley sings the opening, then hands the lead over to drummer Peter Criss. And that's one of those ones that you don't hear very often. When we come back, we're going to continue on with song number 928 from Don Henley on the way with KC.
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We're in the center of probably my growing up period. Well, Don Henley, the heart of the matter, number 928 of the Labor Day Rock and Roll 1000 on KC95. And the song and probably the album that got me into playing the drums, let's do it, my all-time favorite, the title track from Genesis's 81 album, Abacab. It's KC95.

0: Joel.
1: Say Goodbye to Hollywood, one of my faves. My dad used to play the hell out of that album. It's the Labor Day Rock and Roll 1000. That was song number 924 of the 1000. We'll get to 923 coming up. But first, let's talk about Friday night. I know a lot of you will be in town. We'll be out of town. If you're in town, come on down because we're going to get ready for the AC/DC show that's happening next week with the AC/DC pop-up store happening at Ballpark Village Sunday night, 7 to 9 p.m. Now, the first 200 people that show on up get a KSHE AC/DC St. Louis merch bag. It's going to be awesome. So it's one of a kind stuff at the pop-up store. And, you know, the poster for the show, all that good stuff that you can't really get, and not worry about standing in line at the show. Head to the pop-up, get it Sunday night, 7 to 9 p.m. Let's celebrate the grand opening of the AC/DC pop-up store with KSHE.
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Rock and Roll 1000, Keishi Style, Bush Glycerine, song number 923. And Tim Virgin, getting out of here. See you guys tomorrow. We'll continue on with the 1000. It'll go all the way till Monday, where I'll give you the number one song, by the way. It's going to be amazing. Mr. Eddie Money, Peace in Our Time, number 922, with the Labor Day Rock and Roll 1000.

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0: 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We are counting down 1,000 of the greatest rock songs ever, and it's happening right now on KSHE 95. 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
2: I'm John Ewood, and here's your rock history report for September 3rd. On this day in 1947, Eric Bell, guitarist of Thin Lizzy, was born. Thin Lizzy's biggest song, The Boys Are Back in Town, was originally released in 1976 as the first single from their album Jailbreak. It is considered by Rolling Stone to be the band's best song, placing it at number 272 on the 2021 edition of the 500 Greatest Songs of All Time list. Also on this day in 2005, blues musician Fats Domino was rescued from New Orleans shortly after Hurricane Katrina hit the city. The 77-year-old singer had been reported missing since the storm in New Orleans, which had flooded the city, leaving thousands feared dead. And on this day in 2010, Mike Edwards, a founding member of the Electric Light Orchestra, was killed in a freak accident when a giant bale of hay tumbled down a hill and crashed into his van. Edwards played cello with ELO, the seven-piece band led by Jeff Lynne, from their first live gig in 1972 until he left in January of 1975. He quit the band in 75 to become a Buddhist, changing his name to Deva Pramada and making his living by teaching the cello. And that's this day in rock history for September the 3rd on KSHE 95.
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